After Jin Wigbo with One Last Look, we listened to Paul Kelly, Dumb Things. And just then, Paul Simon, Me and Julio, Down by the Schoolyard. It's time for some reggae. Toots and the Maytals, Pressure Drop. The Ska version.

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Here's a handy hint for you. 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

ZZ Ward, Move Like You Stole It. In the middle, Jimmy Cliff, Wonderful World, Beautiful People. And we started off, of course, with Toots and the Maytals, Pressure Drop. 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

At the top, we listen to Maria Muldaur, Midnight at the Oasis, followed by the Electric Light Orchestra, Evil Woman, and just then Stevie Wonder, Superstition. You know, folks, I am not in the least bit superstitious. Touch wood. Pink Floyd, Wish You Were Here.

At the top we had Pink Floyd, Wish You Were Here, followed by REM, Imitation of Life, and finished off with Lou Reed, Satellite of Love. You know, I've got a dog. She's a rescued greyhound, she's black, and her name's Betty. And we're heading up to news time. To take us up to the news, we've got Spiderbait. We've got Spiderbait with Black Betty. And then finish it off with Louisiana Red. The Feeling Inside.

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1: Hello there, I'm Sean Bindley. One Nation says they'll start their Fire the Liar advertising campaign today, claiming about 28,000 people have so far donated to the party's fundraising effort. The minor party says more than $1.5 million has been raised in just over 24 hours. Hanson's Chief of Staff, James Ashby, says they'll start their ad blitz in the Prime Minister's electorate.
2: This morning at 11 o'clock, the first of the campaign rolls out. We've got trucks with digital billboards across Melbourne, and in Anthony Albanese and Chris Bowen's seats, they'll be stuck in those seats for the whole week.
1: The United States military has completed strikes on Iranian air defences and radar sites near the Strait of Hormuz after an American Apache helicopter was downed while on patrol. Donald Trump vowed retaliation, but Iran has not acknowledged any role in the incident. Iran's Foreign Minister, Abbas Araghchi, warning that no American attack will go unanswered. Iran's Revolutionary Guard says it has launched drone attacks on the US 5th Fleet in Bahrain and fired missiles at an American airbase in Jordan. Mitch McCann in New York says the US president faces growing political pressure to bring the conflict to an end, with the war driving up costs for ordinary Americans ahead of the midterm elections.
3: I think while Americans, everyday Americans, want this conflict to be over, Donald Trump does as well, because it could have major political implications for him. But nevertheless, he has these launched these strikes tonight, vowing vengeance or vowing revenge for the taking down of this US Apache helicopter.
1: Immigration detention centres across Australia are being hit by rolling strikes over the next 2 days. Hundreds of officers are walking off the job for 2 hours at sunrise and sunset over what they claim is unfair rostering and pay. The United Workers Union's Soraya Nugalapolli says they're still waiting at the bargaining table.
4: Members haven't received an offer which is actually able to resolve having a competitive wages, provide better safety and have experience. Staff stay in the network.
1: Detectives in New South Wales have laid further charges over a drive-by shooting at a venue in Sydney's southwest. The facility at Punch Bowl was due to host the wake of Coconut Cartel boss Lorenzo Lamalu before the event was moved. Two people are already before the courts. A 17-year-old has been charged, accused of driving the vehicle used in the attack. New figures suggest one in five Australians are now using medication to treat their mental health. Gabrielle Hodson explains.
5: Stats from the Australian Institute of Health and Welfare show about 10% of the population is now being prescribed antidepressants, psychostimulants and other drugs related to mental health. It also shows 1 in 10 boys aged 10 to 17 is on a drug to treat ADHD. The data also shows paediatricians and other non-psychiatric specialists wrote 2.6 million prescriptions last financial year. Gabrielle Hodson reporting.
1: And a Queensland researcher says changes are needed in forensic psychology to improve fairness in the justice system. Air News' Lee Harrison has the details.
6: A James Cook University researcher has found that psychologists aren't always as unbiased as people think. PhD student Rebecca Ward says forensic psychology tests are used to determine how likely someone is to re-offend and their mental state. But she says psychologists unknowingly let personal biases influence their decisions, and because courts trust these expert opinions, mistakes can lead to unfair outcomes for defendants.
1: This is Air News. Firstly to rugby league, and two of Jairo's former clubs will celebrate the 30-year-old's playing career tonight when they kick off round 15. The Rabbitohs will wear a special whiteout jersey, while the Broncos will feature Arrow's name and club number above the logo on their jersey. Auction proceeds and jersey sales will go towards Arrow's fight against MND. South Sydney Chief Executive Blake Solly says everyone has come together to help Arrow in his time of need.
7: There's something very special about the rugby league community, and perhaps it's a hangover from our past as a working class sport and the working class values the sport does have. But if any one of our own is doing it tough, the whole of the game rallies.
1: In AFL, Adelaide are well aware they need to step up in the midfield when they take on the Bulldogs at Docklands tonight. The Crows are looking to make it back-to-back wins. Defender Max Michelini says they need to match it on the inside.
8: We're going to be really challenged against another experienced midfield in the Western Bulldogs. So, that's a challenge to us, bringing our fight and making sure that we can win that contest battle.
1: And the heat is being put on North Melbourne's leaders after conceding the last 19 goals of the game against Freo last week. The Roos have sold this week's game against West Coast, with the game being played in Perth. Brownlow medalist James Hurd says the leaders failed North Melbourne last week.
9: When the game wasn't going their own way, their leaders didn't know how to close that game down. And that's what I was sort of startled by. 19 goals in a row. Yes, you can get beaten by a better team, and Fremantle are clearly a better team.
1: Australian Independent Radio News.
10: 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Eligibility is around older homes and lower income households.
11: Currently the temperature is a tad under 22 degrees, heading for a high of 25. Winds southeasterly, 20 to 30 kilometres an hour. And they said not much chance of rain, and it appears to be clearing up. I can see it just outside the window here. To start off this hour, we have Alice Cooper with Poison.

We started off this hour with Alice Cooper and Poison, followed by Amy Winehouse, Valerie, and then the Angels. We've got to get out of this place. This weekend, Sunday the 14th of June, from 8:30 a.m. until 9 p.m, is the Pioneer Valley Show, presented by the Pioneer Valley Agricultural Show Society. It's at One People Street in Fitch Hatton, and they would like, please don't bring your dogs. Don't bring any alcohol, because the bar will be open till midnight. Coming up now, Buckman Turner Overdrive. Roll on down the highway.

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1: Every day we make choices, some can change our lives forever. 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If you're going to have a few, then plan ahead. 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

Whenever I fill out an application form, in this part that says, in case of an emergency contact, I put doctor. Because really, what's my mum going to do?

0: That was Ben Harper. Very popular. Ben Harper and the Innocent Criminals, Steal My Kisses. In the middle, George Thorogood and the Destroyers, Talk Too Much. And at the top, we had Bachman Turner Overdrive with Roll On Down the Highway. Right now, Steve Harley and the Cockney Rebels. Come up and see me. Make me smile.
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0: Hi, this is Missy Higgins for Rad. I see a lot of things at gigs, mostly people having a good time and a few drinks. But what I'd hate to see is someone getting behind the wheel after they'd been drinking. Being even a little bit over the limit makes it too easy to lose control. So if you plan to drink, plan ahead. Arrange a designated driver who won't drink.
1: Rad. Recording artists, actors and athletes against dumb driving.
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4CRM, more music, less talking. We started off with Elton John, Candle in the Wind, followed by Steve Harley and the Cockney Rebels, Make Me Smile, Billy Idol, Moni Moni, Billy Thorpe and the Aztecs, It's Almost Summer, and Hot Chocolate. Don't stop it now. To take us up to the midday news, we've got Gin Wigmore with Dirty Love, followed by Brian Ferry. A hard rain's going to fall. Don't change the station. Coming up directly after the news and weather is Cookie. She's going to open her lunchbox and share what's inside with us. I'll catch you next week. Bye for now.

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1: Hello there, I'm Sean Bindley. The federal government will invest $100 million to improve arthritis research over the next decade. The Arthritis and Musculoskeletal Conditions Research Mission will bring together patients and health professionals to work on new treatments. Health Minister Mark Butler says the condition affects more than 7 million Australians.
2: Osteoarthritis, rheumatoid arthritis, gout is a very common condition as well, often not really very well understood because it's largely a genetic condition. So there's still so much we don't know about these conditions. First of all, what causes a lot of them, but particularly how to treat them.
1: The US Defence Secretary says key facilities in Iran are being targeted in the latest round of strikes. United States Central Command has confirmed what it calls additional self-defence strikes against multiple Iranian targets are now underway. Pete Hegseth telling reporters Iran has so far refused to make a deal.
3: Iran has a chance to make a good deal, a great deal, to codify what they said they've been willing to do, and they haven't been willing to do it. So, as President Trump said, they've been tapping. You can see when someone's trying to tap on a deal. Instead, they're going to have tap bombs dropping on key facilities.
1: A sold-out One Nation event in Perth East has been met with a large crowd of protesters, Elise Gately reports.
4: Police managed to keep the peace between at least 100 chanting demonstrators and One Nation supporters outside a Midland Function Centre last night. The Greens and WA Socialists organised the march, protesting against Pauline Hanson's policies and ties to billionaire Gina Rinehart. But inside, the 300 attendees who weren't all registered party faithful told Nine News One Nation was hearing their concerns over the federal budget. Senator Hanson is intending to capitalise on that backlash, saying she'll target Labor strongholds. She's flagged several candidates are already lining up to run for the party at the 2029 state election and across the country. Elise Gately, Perth.
1: Notorious gang rapist Mohammed Skaff is one of three people charged in a crackdown on drug supply in Sydney's southwest. The 42-year-old, who was released on parole in 2021, is due to face court today on dozens of charges. Detective Chief Inspector Geoffrey Walsh says they've executed three search warrants as part of an investigation which has been underway since March.
5: One in Greenacre, where he also seized $220,000 in cash, cocaine, MDMA. Another search warrant, well, that had a baton, ballistic vest, steroids and the usual. And another search warrant in Newington, just near Auburn there.
1: Police have laid further charges over a drive-by shooting at a venue in Sydney's southwest. Two people are already before the courts, accused of targeting the site at Punch Bowl. It had been booked to host the wake of an underworld crime figure before the event was moved. A 17-year-old boy has now been charged, accused of driving the car involved in the shooting. At least four people have been injured during drive-by slingshot attacks in Brisbane's west. Police allege pedestrians were allegedly pelted with metal objects during the assaults in Paddington, Toowong and St Lucia last month. Following investigations, detectives have charged four men over the incidents and are calling on any other suspected victims to come forward. Suspected tobacco smugglers are understood to have opened fire on a patrol boat involved in an Australian Border Force operation. It's being reported crew members aboard the vessel were forced to take evasive action when the incident occurred off the coast of Indonesia. It isn't clear if any arrests were made after the confrontation. This is Air News. FIFA President Gianni Infantino has given a rare press conference 24 hours from the beginning of the World Cup. The start of the tournament has been overshadowed by the US's tight border controls, with a Somalian referee amongst those denied entry for the tournament. Infantino insists he has no regrets and says it's natural for there to be hiccups at a major event.
6: No, I don't regret anything. I think, I've been organising events for the last, 30 years probably, between UEFA and FIFA.
1: In rugby league, the Blues are preparing to head back out on the field for another training session ahead of Origin Game 2 next week. Casey McLean will be kept on ice to rest his injured ankle, and Mitchell Moses will remain on light duties before he's expected to return to full training on Saturday. In AFL, the Western Bulldogs remain the red-hot favourite to secure star free agent Zach Butters, despite interest from rival clubs, including Geelong, Richmond and Collingwood. And News Sarah Patterson reports.
7: Dogs coach Luke Beveridge won't be drawn on reports the AFL club has already met with the Port Adelaide star, doing so during the Power's recent bye week. Bulldogs captain Marcus Bontempelli has been active in the club's recruiting drive. But as far as Beveridge is concerned, the AFL isn't the place for an NRL-style declaration from players of their future intentions. He says whether it's Zach Butters or anyone else, he can neither confirm nor deny the club's intentions, and he, for one, would quite simply rather stay out of it.
1: Australian Independent Radio News.
8: 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Eligibility is around older homes and lower income households.
9: Good afternoon, everyone. Mackay's forecast for today. If you're heading out on those coastal waters between Bowen and St. Lawrence, you can expect southeasterly winds up to 20 knots with seas around 1 metre, increasing to 1.5 metres offshore during this afternoon. An easterly swell of 1 metre with a partly cloudy day and a medium chance of showers. We do have a maximum of 25 degrees today with an overnight low of 16 degrees. Welcome back to 4CRM. You're with Cookie and the crew and Lunch Break. Aerosmith will lead us this afternoon with Janie's Got a Gun.

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That was the George Baker selection with Little Green Bag. Topping that was Gutter Black and then ELO with Living Thing. Next up is Ray Parker Jr. with The Other Woman, followed by L.A.B. Love and Theft with Whiskey on My Breath, Patricia McNeil and Middle of the Road with Chirpy Chirpy Cheep Cheep. You're with Cookie and the crew on 4CRM's Lunch Break.

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Tune into Nellie's Country Show, Saturday 12 till 3. Good listening, easygoing and the latest country music coming to you from 4CRM.

Well, that's us for this hour. Leaving you with the Rolling Stones, we have Eric Carmen with Hungry Eyes. And Joe Satriani will take us out with Always With Me, Always With You, up until the 1 o'clock news. Catch you soon. You're with Cookie and the crew.

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1: I'm Mark Dransfield. One Nation has started rolling out its Fire the Liar campaign as the party raises almost $2 million in a fundraising blitz. More from Federal Politics editor Michael Packey.
2: The Fire the Liar campaign began yesterday morning in response to Labor's push to stop One Nation's momentum. The minor party had an initial target of $1 million to run an advertising campaign against the Prime Minister, accusing him of breaking election promises. But One Nation has since increased the target to $2 million, already raising well over $1.8 million. Party official James Ashby says the result is beyond his wildest dream, claiming over 28,000 people have made a donation.
3: I think it will go down in history. It certainly goes down well in my history books.
2: But Prime Minister Anthony Albanese is casting doubt on the legitimacy of the fundraising blitz.
4: So she raised more than $1 million.
5: Did she though? Did she? What evidence is there?
2: One Nation says it's planning to conduct an audit of the donations. Michael Packey reporting.
1: Hundreds of immigration detention officers are halting operations today with a wave of nationwide stop work action. Rolling strikes will lock down facilities tonight and tomorrow over ongoing safety and pay disputes. The United Workers Union's lead organiser, Saria Nagulapolli, says they're yet to see a viable offer from contractor Secure Journeys.
6: We are willing to keep on negotiating with the company to put an offer which is valuable. At this point of the time, the offers which are on the table doesn't really value the work of our DSOs, which are doing the work there.
1: Police say they're doing everything they can to address organised crime across Sydney. Sean Bindley reports.
7: Investigating the way into several incidents, including what is believed to have been a failed gangland hit near a school. Legislation has passed the state parliament aimed at addressing violence, including the creation of a new offence for recruiting children for crime. Detective Superintendent Jason Box says the way gangs are operating has changed.
8: The majority of these people have been arrested or they've fled the jurisdiction, so they're outsourcing to whoever they can get. And unfortunately, there's a willing uptake from juveniles, male and female, I might add, with minimal criminal history and young persons to take this for money.
1: Overseas now, and the United States says it's launched self-defence strikes on Iran for a second consecutive day. The countries have been exchanging strikes after the downing of an American Army helicopter over the Strait of Hormuz. The US Defence Secretary says they're targeting key facilities. JB Hi-Fi will refund almost 200 customers after the consumer watchdog raised concerns it may have misled them. The ACCC claims the retailer promoted 17 products as having been discounted from a previously higher price when that wasn't in fact the case. Commissioner Luke Woodward says it decided against court action due to the circumstances of the blunder.
9: JB Hi-Fi agreed to resolve the matter with us quickly. These were technical or human error breaches, so we considered it a reasonable resolution in this case to get a quick consumer refund outcome and not take further court action.
1: Checking the Aussie share market, the All Ords is trading down 34 points at 88.22. One Australian dollar is buying 70.04 US cents. This is AIR News. The Pies Billy Frampton has been cleared to play after having a rough conduct charge thrown out at the AFL tribunal. Eddie Summerfield reports.
10: Brodie Mijacek was taken straight to hospital for surgery on a fractured neck following the tackle by Collingwood's Billy Frampton. Challenging the three-match ban, the Pies defender gave evidence, arguing he approached the tackle with care before it all fell apart and he'd never in a million years want to injure his premiership teammate. The tribunal accepting the vulnerability of the position Mijacek was in, saying a reasonable player in the circumstances wouldn't have been able to release the tackle. Eddie Summerfield, Melbourne.
1: And Mijacek has left hospital after having neck surgery. NRL and today's deadline for Mitchell Moses has been pushed back, with the Blues to keep him on light duties until Saturday. Casey McLean is also sitting out today's session on the central coast of New South Wales as medical staff manage his ankle injury. Bench forward Victor Radley is excited for another taste of Origin footy, explaining his debut was everything he'd imagined.
11: All I got told all week was, boys, you're going to be that tired, and I was, and then you just got to keep going, so... It was just about trust in myself that I will keep going.
1: And Sam Short has broken his own Commonwealth record by more than a second in the 800-metre freestyle at the Australian Swimming Trials. He's now won the 200, 400 and 800-metre events, with the 1500-metre still to go tomorrow. Australian Independent Radio News.
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13: Good afternoon, everyone. Mackay's forecast for today. Well, if you're heading out on those coastal waters between Bowen and St. Lawrence, expect southeasterly winds up to 20 knots, with seas around 1 metre, increasing to 1.5 metres offshore during this afternoon, with seas below 1 metre, and a partly cloudy day today, with 50% chance of showers. We do have a maximum of 26 degrees, with an overnight low of 16 degrees. Welcome back to Lunch Break. You're with Cookie and the crew, and Heaven is a Place on Earth by Belinda Carlisle will lead us this afternoon.

That was Nilsson's Without You. Massalia, of course, topping that. And then George Michael with Faith. Next up, we go back in time a little bit with Christy and San Bernardino. New Kid in Town will follow, as well as Sherbet and Bruce Springsteen with Born to Run. You're with Cookie and the crew.

Retire from work, not from life. The University of the Third Age, U3A, is a worldwide not-for-profit organisation promoting lifelong learning for seniors with the emphasis on live, learn and laugh. They have over 20,000 members just in Queensland. The Mackay Volunteers run the many activities on offer, some of which include social outing, music, dancing, exercise, gardening, bowls, photography, or you could challenge your mind with cards, mahjong, trivia, and many, many more. And the best part, no academic requirements are needed at all. If this interests you, call into U3A office at the Senior Citizens Hall, 58 McAllister Street, every Monday or Friday from 9 until 11. And the annual membership is kept to a minimum. Hop in and have a chat, pick up a newsletter, and check out the many activities on offer. U3A, living, learning and laughing our way to a more satisfying life for seniors. This has been a 4CRM community service announcement.

That's us for this afternoon. Maoli will take us out with Every Night, Every Morning. Unity Pacific will follow, and Lulu, Herbs at French Letter, and 660 with In the Air. Thanks for joining Cookie and the crew. Stay tuned for more awesome sounds here on 4CRM, and we'll catch you every Thursday from 12 to 2.

There's morning melodies, there's the lunchtime tunes, afternoon delights, evening specialty shows. There really is something for everyone at 4CRM.

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1: I'm Mark Dransfield. Dietitians are welcoming a review into whether Health Star ratings should be made mandatory for all packaged foods. The Food Safety Regulator is considering the proposal after it was found only 37% of intended products displayed the labels. Heart Foundation nutrition advisor Nikita Kelly says Australians deserve clear, consistent communication on what they're eating.
2: But the current voluntary system means this information is often missing or selectively applied. So by making the Health Star ratings mandatory across all packaged foods, it means we've got the same clear, easy-to-understand information, helping more people to be able to compare those products.
1: Notorious gang rapist Mohammed Scaff is one of three people charged in a crackdown on drug supply in Sydney's southwest. The 42-year-old, who was released on parole in 2021, is facing more than 20 charges. A 51-year-old man and a 54-year-old woman have also been charged. Detective Chief Inspector Geoffrey Walsh says it's alleged the younger man was coordinating the operation.
3: We believe, and we're going to allege he's the principal of the whole investigation. He directed everybody. He directed the runners, which I like to call them, being the other two, the other male and female, and operated all throughout southwest Met Sydney.
1: Police hunting a prisoner who escaped nearly 2 months ago in Melbourne have released new CCTV of the fugitive as they plead for the public's help to find him. Kiara Parker with more.
4: Oriol Rukaj fled when he attended a funeral at Keilor East Cemetery on a supervised visit back in April. He hasn't been seen since. Police have attended 20 addresses looking for him and have identified several people believed to have assisted his plans to escape, but they're currently offshore. If the 47-year-old is hiding somewhere in the Melbourne area, Rukaj, who is known to have connections to Albanian organised crime groups, is described as being Caucasian in appearance. He has a Southern European accent, is approximately 176 centimetres tall with a thin build and has short, shaved brown hair. Police warn anyone harbouring or assisting Rukaj may face significant penalties. Kiara Parker, Melbourne.
1: A British tourist is suing SeaWorld Helicopters in Queensland Supreme Court after witnessing a deadly crash in 2023. Georgia Condek reports.
5: Matthew Griffiths and his children had tickets to go on a chopper ride over the Gold Coast beaches. But while waiting at the heliport, they saw the two helicopters collide mid-air, killing four people. The British National is suing SeaWorld Helicopters for $850,000 for negligence, including allowing the chief pilot to fly with cocaine in his system. He says he's suffering from mental trauma after seeing a pilot's body pulled from the wreckage and onlookers screaming. It's the latest in a series of hefty lawsuits against the company over the crash. Georgia Condek reporting.
1: New research shows dogs, like humans, do have a favoured paw. Dog behaviour specialist Sarah Rutten says the study out of Italy found about 80% of dogs show a preference for which front paw they use.
6: Looked at whether, when they filled up a Kong, which paw did the dog hold the Kong with? When there was something under the couch, which paw did the dog use? When they stepped off the curb, which paw did they step off the curb first? So they're calling it either left pawness or right pawness.
1: This is AIR News. First to tennis, and the much-anticipated return of a tennis legend could be halted, as Air Sports' Paul Walsh explains.
7: The comeback of 44-year-old Serena Williams might have hit a stumbling block after her doubles partner Victoria Mboko suffered a lower leg injury in her opening singles match at the HSBC Championships in London. The organisers of the tournament will now have an anxious wait to see if their main draw card will return to the courts, while Williams could lose valuable match practice in her quest for a Wimbledon wildcard in less than 3 weeks. Meanwhile, at the Libema Open, Alex de Minaur has won his second round match against the American Martin Dam Jr. James McKay defeated the 8th seed Zizou Bears from Belgium, and Ila Tomjanovic was a straight sets winner over Jessica Bosas-Marino and will now meet Diana Yastremska from the Ukraine in the next round. Paul Walsh for Air Sport.
1: NRL, and Isaiah Katoa has departed Blues camp on the New South Wales Central Coast to return to the Dolphins in a strong indication that Mitchell Moses will be right for Origin 2. The playmaker was on standby given Moses' hamstring strain. And the AFL has locked in another 3 years of gather round in South Australia. The league had been working through how the 2028 version will take place, given Tasmania will be in the competition for the first time. Australian Independent Radio News.
8: 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Eligibility is around older homes and lower income households.
9: Good afternoon, you've Mitchell for the next 2 hours. Welcome to the first ever episode of Driving Home with Mitchell. It's over, we've got the weather, and then we'll jump right into the music. Pity Caddy, medium chance of a shower becoming less shaky this afternoon. Expected to get down to 17 degrees tonight. And right now we've got some small faces, some Rod Stewart, but right now some Bruce Springsteen, Streets of Philadelphia. What are you on for, CRM?

Welcome back to Full CRM. That was Small Faces and Rod Stewart. And then we heard some Bruce Springsteen, Streets of Philadelphia. Next up, we've got some Air Support, some Hootie and the Blowfish, but right now, Ian Moss, Tucker's Daughter. Right here on Full CRM, The Drive Home with Mitchell, right here.

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Welcome back to 4-7. Next up, we've got some police, some 1927, but right now, some Paul Kelly. Before too long, Woody on 4-7.

Welcome back to Fussaroom. Next up, we've got some Fash in the Pan, some What Here Waiting But What Now, some Sinead O'Connor, Nothing Compares to You. What Here on Fussaroom.

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What does it mean? Actors and plays and outrageous scenes. 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
1: I'm Mark Dransfield. Research shows an increase in customer complaints to telcos about mobile connectivity. Complaints about poor coverage increased 16% last quarter. 31% more Australians reported difficulty setting up their mobile service. Telecommunications Ombudsman Cynthia Gebbets says telcos need to be doing more to resolve issues before they escalate.
2: Mistakes do happen, but the opportunity is absolutely there for the telco industry to treat their customers with dignity, respect, and deal with their complaints the first time they reach out for help.
1: Meantime, a new emergency messaging system has begun testing across the nation. AusAlert uses the latest technology to send emergency messages to compatible mobile devices. The WA Wheatbelt town of Gumalling is one of the sites which will receive a test alert this month, scheduled for midday on the 19th of June. Assistant Minister for Emergency Management Josh Wilson says a nationwide test will be conducted in July.
3: That will literally go to every single person's eligible mobile Australia-wide, and then hopefully off the basis of those tests, we will be in a position to have AusAlert in place in time for what we now call the higher risk weather season.
1: The federal government says it'll force data centres to use less power during peak times to reduce strain on the power grid. Hundreds of millions of dollars is being invested in the facilities in Victoria and New South Wales. Projections indicate they could consume up to 13% of Australia's total electricity by 2040. A number of men have been arrested over a spate of random slingshot attacks in Brisbane's West. More from Chloe Affleck.
4: At least four people have come forward as victims of the drive-by assaults which occurred in Paddington, Toowong and St Lucia over several days last month. Police allege the culprits drove around and used handmade slingshots to fire metal objects at pedestrians, one victim describing the terrifying moment she was hit in the forehead.
5: All of a sudden we just heard this really loud bang. Next thing I was just like on the ground.
4: Detectives intercepted a car in Chapel Hill where they allegedly uncovered the weapon. Property related to the assaults was then allegedly uncovered during subsequent raids at two homes in Redbank Plains and Forest Lake. The four men, aged between 19 and 20, have been charged with offences including assault occasioning bodily harm. Detectives are appealing to any additional victims to come forward. Chloe Affleck, Brisbane.
1: Overseas now, and the family of a man who's been left with serious injuries after a knife attack in Belfast is calling for calm. A Sudanese national has been charged with attempted murder. Anti-immigration riots have erupted in the city, with cars and buildings torched after footage of the incident circulated online. Launceston City Council has received a $100,000 insurance payout for the theft of a prestigious wool industry trophy. The trophy, featuring a 24-carat gold merino sheep, was first awarded in the 1960s and was used until 2008. The ABC reports it was stolen from a small museum in Tasmania's Northern Midlands last year and has not been recovered. And Agro the Puppet has been added to the National Film and Sound Archive in Canberra after the voice behind the character, Jamie Dunn, died earlier this year. This is Air News. Brody Majacek has left hospital after having neck surgery. The Melbourne forward fractured his neck in Monday's win over Collingwood. Demons coach Stephen King says there'll be no pressure on him to return this year.
6: On one hand, he'd be thinking how fortunate it is, and then the other hand, he's probably thinking how unlucky he is as well. Like, we all have to be really careful and mindful that it was a football incident, but Brody's probably feeling a bit of guilt around him contributing to this as well, and I feel like we have to make sure we understand that Brody's the victim in all this.
1: Meantime, Adelaide regains Riley Thilthorpe for tonight's clash with the Western Bulldogs. NRL, and despite Brisbane being on a five-game losing streak, Broncos coach Michael Maguire says they're close to turning things around.
7: I think you're a moment away from being able to, you know, put a little bit more belief into what we're doing and confidence into what we're doing, and the way they've been training has been excellent. The way they get around each other, things just haven't quite gelled for us, and one thing I do know about this group, when it does, they're a great team.
1: The Broncos tackle the Rabbitohs in Sydney tonight. And stunning scenes in Game 4 of the NBA Finals at Madison Square Garden. The New York Knicks have pulled off the biggest comeback in finals history to beat the San Antonio Spurs 107-106. The Knicks fighting back from 29 points down to lead the series 3-1. Australian Independent Radio News.
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9: Welcome back to 4CM. Second hour, let's have a look at the weather and then we'll jump right into the music. Pretty cloudy, medium chance of a shower becoming yes York this afternoon. Expected to get down to 17 degrees tonight. And right now we've got some Jimmy Eats the World. Some Let's Hear It for the Boy, but right now, waking up is hard to do. What are you on 4CRM? Patience.

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Station sponsor.

Welcome back to 4CRM. That was Jimmy Eats the World with the Middle. Then you heard some Let's Hear It for the Boy. Then you heard Raking Up Is Hard to Do. Next up, we've got some Roy Orbison, some Birds, But Right Now, a Rhythmics, Falling in My Side, Roddy on 4CRM.

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Welcome back to 4CM. Next up, we've got some Ringo Starr, some Cause, but right now, some Minerals Anything, Too Many Times. What are you on 4CM?

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That's it for my show for this week. To pay me out, I've got some Jessica Mailboy, some Oasis, but right now, some Tom Jones. But before we go, where do hamburgers go for a dance? To the meatball.

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1: I'm Mark Dransfield. Reporters have been kicked out of a One Nation function at the Swan Chamber of Commerce in Perth. Party leader Pauline Hanson had been addressing WA supporters at the function. Business News reporter Gary Adshead says a group of journalists and camera crews had been allowed inside the venue, but were then asked to leave if they hadn't paid for a ticket.
2: When there's a very public interest story like Pauline Hanson's visit, we cover it like we would with any other politician. So for a Swan Chamber of Commerce, which I thought was sort of under the council umbrella, and I thought they'd expect the journalists would come out and cover this event.
1: A One Nation WA MP says the decision was made by the chamber, not the party. Notorious gang rapist Mohammed Skaff is one of three people charged in a crackdown on drug supply in Sydney's southwest. The 42-year-old, who was released on parole in 2021, is facing more than 20 charges. A 51-year-old man and 54-year-old woman have also been charged. Detective Chief Inspector Geoffrey Walsh says it's alleged Skaff was coordinating the operation.
3: We believe, and we're going to allege he's the principal of the whole investigation. He directed everybody. He directed the runners, which I like to call them, being the other two, the other male and female, and operated all throughout southwest Met Sydney.
1: There are calls for a public coronial inquest into the death of Jeffrey Epstein accuser Virginia Giuffre. More than a dozen domestic violence experts have written to a WA coroner following a similar request from her brothers earlier this year. Her family doesn't dispute she took her own life, but they believe police could have done more to provide support and look into domestic violence reports. WA Premier Roger Cook says he understands the calls.
4: We always encourage people and the coroner's court to provide answers for people who have questions. In this particular situation, obviously, that's something of great concern to people and of international media profile. I understand the police are still investigating that, and the police's inquiries will obviously inform the coroner about that decision.
1: The US has launched more attacks on Iran as the countries exchange fire following the downing of a US helicopter. The BBC's Tom Bateman reports from Washington.
5: What we were getting in the hours before this was an increasingly robust sounding message from the administration overall, because Pete Hegseth was in Florida. He'd been meeting with the US Central Command commander, and he came out of that meeting reiterating Mr. Trump's message that they were going to bomb the Iranians tonight, accusing the Iranians of sort of dragging their feet over the negotiations, suggesting that this would be military pressure in response to force them into making a deal, and saying that, in effect, this was negotiation through bombs by the Americans, as he put it. And I think we're seeing that tactic put into action.
1: In air health news, stroke patients will soon receive more support after leaving hospital. The clinical care standard has been updated, with more emphasis on rehabilitation, individualised care planning and follow-up. The Healthcare Quality Commission's Dr. Lee Fong says knowing the warning signs of stroke is crucial.
6: Modern stroke treatment can be amazing, but it depends on recognising the signs and getting urgent help. If you see a drooping face, arm weakness or slurred speech, it's time to call 000.
1: This is AIR News. Isaiah Katoa has departed Blues camp on the New South Wales Central Coast to return to the Dolphins, in a strong indication that Mitchell Moses will be right for Origin 2. The playmaker was on standby given Moses' hamstring strain. The future of Gather Round has been secured, with the AFL and South Australian government confirming the footy festival will stay until at least 2029. It's expected to lead to the development of an oval at McLaren Vale similar to Barossa Park. AFL CEO Andrew Dillon says it entrenched the round in South Australia.
7: It's a significant moment for the game and for all of our fans. With more footy, more fans travelling and more community sharing in the benefits, we're really excited to build on this magnificent event that we've established with the South Australian Government and the South Australian Tourism Commission.
1: And FIFA President Gianni Infantino is calling on critics to chill ahead of the start of the World Cup tomorrow morning. The tournament's preparations have been disrupted by US border control, with a top referee, officials and fans among those denied entry to the country. Infantino says they're sorting through the issues as they arise.
8: To trust us that we are working behind the scenes, we are trying to understand, and there are things we can know, things we cannot know, things we are told, things we are not told.
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9: 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Eligibility is around older homes and lower income households.
10: This is the 4CRM local weather for this Thursday. It's partly cloudy with a medium chance of showers, becoming less likely as the afternoon progresses. Winds are southeasterly, 20 to 30 kilometres an hour. The overnight minimum is expected to be 16, the maximum tomorrow 24 degrees. Sunset is at 29 minutes past 5. Good afternoon, this is Community Radio Mackay 4CRM. My name's Paul, it's great to be with you on this Thursday afternoon. Let's start this hour with Michael Jackson and Wanna Be Startin' Somethin'.

James Rain and James Blundell with Way Out West, then before that Keith Urban with Better Life. Coming up next, we've got Maroon 5 with Memories.

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Melissa Etheridge with Bring Me Some Water, then before that John Fogerty and I Can't Help Myself. Let's head all the way back to 1987 now. Here's Fleetwood Mac with Seven Wonders.

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1: G'day, this is Tom from the Wolf Brothers, and you're listening to 4CR in Mackay. Turn it up.

The Beach Boys with Don't Worry Baby, then before that Eagles with Seven Bridges Road Live. News, sport and local weather is coming up at 5 p.m. and then I'll be back with more great music. But right now we've got George Harrison with My Sweet Lord.

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1: Hello there, I'm Terry Daniel. One Nation will pursue an audit of donations to its Fire the Liar campaign, which has raised almost $2 million. Moving billboards have started rolling out across the Prime Minister's Sydney electorate, accusing him of breaking election promises. Anthony Albanese has raised concerns that donations may not be legitimate. One Nation official, James Ashby, says the party is making sure everything is above board.
2: We've made the decision this morning that we'll get the website independently audited by a forensics team, and they can actually give a stat deck to state that the website is real, the money's real, the count is real, and let's just put them under bed.
1: The Prime Minister says he's deeply concerned about the escalating conflict between the US and Iran. Washington has launched what it calls self-defense strikes on Iran for the second day in a row. President Donald Trump says the military action will continue unless Tehran signs on to a peace deal. Anthony Albanese is urging for a de-escalation.
3: Because of the human impact that it will have on people in the Middle East, but also the global impact it's having on global inflation and on our economy here, like every economy in the world is being impacted.
1: Victorian Premier Jacinta Allen has acknowledged the frustration for motorists following a major VicRoads website outage. Motorists have been unable to pay registrations or licence renewals following a system upgrade to the website over the weekend. The Victorian Premier says it's still unclear when the website will be fully functioning again, but VicRoads is working as quickly as possible to restore services.
4: I can appreciate this is frustrating for people who are used to using the online features and functions. You can still get all of those support services through, whether it's through going into a customer centre, going through the call centre. So the services can still be delivered.
1: The New South Wales Premier is rejecting suggestions police are failing to prevent and disrupt organised crime at Sydney. Mark Dransfield reports.
5: Critics say the crime is rising, with further charges laid over a drive-by shooting at a venue in Punchbowl, and investigations also underway into what's believed to have been an attempted underworld shooting outside a school at Fairfield West. Premier Chris Minns says these crimes are a reminder more needs to be done to stop gangland violence.
6: We've introduced legislation to try and smash up these organised crime groups. It is important to note that when there is a high-profile crime, New South Wales Police generally do catch the perpetrator of it, but clearly the message isn't getting through for some of these violent thugs, and we need to continue our efforts.
1: Aussies prefer a window seat on a plane over the aisle. A new survey found 52% of passengers would choose the window seat for the view and uninterrupted rest, while 36% favour the aisle for comfort and convenience. A recently retired Qantas captain says preferences can depend on whether it's a short or long flight.
7: I think it's great to sit near a window to have some privacy, to look out the window, see where you're going, observe the countryside. I think to sit on the aisle is better if you need to get to the bathroom. It's actually safer in an accident. You'd be a bit more survivable down the back. It's really up to personal preference.
1: Briefly, in other news, research shows an increase in customer complaints to telcos about mobile connectivity. Complaints about poor coverage increased 16% last quarter. This is Air News. First up, NRL and 5/8 Mitchell Moses has again been restricted to light duties at the Blues training as he manages a hamstring complaint. Prop Aidan Fanua Blake says it won't impact the team ahead of Origin 2.
8: No, I don't think it's a disruption at all. You know, Mitch is a, you know, he's a professional. He knows what he needs to do to get his body through it. So, you know, and obviously the staff here, you know, world class.
1: Tonight, the Brisbane Broncos and South Sydney Rabbitohs kick off round 15 in Sydney. Both teams will be wearing jerseys for Jai Arrow. There are injury concerns for the Socceroos' first-choice striker on the eve of the FIFA World Cup. Mo Touré missing training ahead of Sunday's game against Turkey in Vancouver. Teammate Jordan Boss says they've got cover if Touré is unavailable.
9: You know, we have other players as well that can also play striker and stuff, but yeah, obviously to have Mo is really nice for us, but yeah.
1: The AFL has confirmed a new 3-year extension for South Australia to host the Gather Round. It comes after a record 270,000 fans turned out for this year's footy festival. CEO Andrew Dillon says Adelaide deserves the new deal.
10: Being able to take the game to the regions, to be able to use Norwood Oval, and I think it's everything that Adelaide and South Australia brings has made it the perfect home for Gather Round, and that's why it was a bit of a no-brainer to extend it for at least the 3 years that we've done.
1: Basketball news, and the Knicks have taken a 3-1 lead in the NBA Finals after a record comeback to beat the Spurs 107-106. Australian Independent Radio News.
11: 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Call us on 0412 112 812 regarding the subsidised Queensland Government Housing Resilience Program funding for cyclone roller shutters. Eligibility is around older homes and lower income households.
12: This is the 4CRM local weather for this Thursday. It's partly cloudy with a medium chance of showers becoming less likely as the afternoon progresses. Winds are southeasterly, 20-30 kilometres an hour. The overnight minimum is expected to be 16, the maximum tomorrow 24 degrees. Sunset is at 29 minutes past 5. Good afternoon, this is 107.5 FM 4CRM. My name's Paul, it's great to be with you on this Thursday afternoon. Let's start this hour with Black Feather and Boppin' the Blues.

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Amy Winehouse with Rehab, then before that George Ezra and Budapest. Coming up next on 4CRM, here's Top Loader with Dancing in the Moonlight.

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This is Graeme Connors, you know, the local, who sings and writes about life in Queensland and a lot about Mackay. Okay, but you can hear me all the time on 4CRM.

Coldplay with Viva La Vida, then before that American Authors with Best Day of My Life. Thanks a lot for listening to 4CRM on this Thursday afternoon. News, sport and local weather is coming up at 6, and then more great music will follow after that. I'll leave you with this song from Pharrell Williams. This is Happy. See you later, guys. Take care.

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1: Hello there, I'm Terry Daniel. One Nation has dismissed suggestions its Fire the Liar campaign has been doctored as the fundraising blitz surpasses $2 million. Federal politics editor Michael Packey has more.
2: One Nation leader Pauline Hanson is raising funds to pay for advertising critical of the Prime Minister and his broken election promises. The Fire the Liar campaign has now raised in excess of $2 million in just 2 days. Anthony Albanese has raised questions about the legitimacy of the donations.
3: So she raised more than $1 million.
4: Did she though? Did she? What evidence is there?
2: Senator Hanson hit back, arguing everyone who's contributed has a receipt and is prepared to independently audit her website to prove the campaign is above board.
5: He's grabbing at straws to justify why we've got so much support from the Australian people.
2: It's claimed Labor's rival donation drive to combat One Nation's momentum has only raised about $20,000. Michael Packey reporting.
1: There's been a rise in complaints to telcos about mobile connectivity, with reports about poor coverage increasing by 16% in the last quarter. 31% more Australians reported difficulty setting up their mobile service. Telecommunications Ombudsman Cynthia Gabert says telcos need to be doing more to resolve issues before they escalate.
6: Mistakes do happen, but the opportunity is absolutely there for the telco industry to treat their customers with dignity, respect and deal with their complaints the first time they reach out for help.
1: The cost of building an apartment in Queensland has surged compared with neighbouring states, with data from the Australian Bureau of Statistics revealing the average price of building a unit is now 71% higher than it was 3 years ago. Master Builders Deputy Chief Executive Michael Hopkins understands why developers are focused on luxury builds.
7: So that's more than three times the increase that Victoria or New South Wales saw. That's staggering. That's why we're only getting the very high-priced apartments being constructed, because they're the projects that are viable. They're the projects that have the unit sales prices high enough to cover those costs.
1: A British tourist is suing the Gold Coast SeaWorld helicopters in the Supreme Court after witnessing a deadly crash in 2023. Georgia Condek reports.
8: Matthew Griffiths and his children had tickets to go on a chopper ride over the Gold Coast beaches. But while waiting at the heliport, they saw the two helicopters collide mid-air, killing four people. The British National is suing SeaWorld Helicopters for $850,000 for negligence, including allowing the chief pilot to fly with cocaine in his system. He says he's suffering from mental trauma after seeing a pilot's body pulled from the wreckage and onlookers screaming. It's the latest in a series of hefty lawsuits against the company over the crash.
1: In air medical news, a new national standard of care for stroke patients focuses on long-term rehabilitation. Mobility, psychological health and social well-being are top of the agenda in the Healthcare Commission's new guidelines. Finally, to the Australian share market, the All Ords closed down 20 points at 88.36. One Australian dollar was buying 70.03 US cents. This is Air News. AFL and the Adelaide Crows are facing the Western Bulldogs tonight at Marvel Stadium. Brodie Miocek is out of hospital after fracturing his neck in Monday's win over Collingwood. Eddie Summerfield was at Melbourne training.
9: Straight after the Demons King's birthday win, Stephen King was in hospital checking on Brodie Miocek.
10: He's back home and obviously just probably coming to terms with where he's at the moment.
9: The forward now out of hospital in a neck brace following surgery in what Melbourne coach Stephen King says was one of the most sickening injuries he's seen on the football field.
10: He's the one at home at the moment, away from his teammates in a neck brace, millimetres from disaster.
9: King defending the tackle, describing it as a football act. Also sympathy for Magpie, Billy Frampton.
10: I do sympathise for Billy as well because it's a split-second decision. It's a tough game.
9: Jake Melksham, a chance to return against Essendon on Saturday.
10: A nice option to go to, but we'll sit down as a match committee post-training, have a look at all our options.
1: NRL news, and South Sydney are wearing a special whiteout strip in honour of Jai Arrow when they take on the Brisbane Broncos at Olympic Stadium to kick off round 15 of the NRL. The Rabbitohs need to win to stay inside the top eight. The FIFA World Cup begins tomorrow morning with co-host Mexico taking on South Africa. Former Socceroo Craig Foster says Australia's group of Turkey, the US and Paraguay will be hotly contested.
11: Look, the problem with the group is it's all really balanced. You know, they think they can beat us. We generally think that we can beat all of the teams in that group. It's actually the most balanced group in the World Cup. So, like, really tough, but everything is possible.
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13: It's 22 degrees currently in Mackay. So let's have a look at the forecast for tomorrow. Excuse me. Look at a partly cloudy day with a medium chance of showers, most likely in the early mornings. Wind southeasterly, 20 to 30 kilometres an hour. Maximum temperature of 25 and minimum of 16. Possible rain of 0 to 2 mil. Chance of rain, 60%. Well, that was easy, wasn't it? That's your weather for tomorrow. Oh, welcome to another round of Guest of the Year with Gazza. Yes, I'm here for another hour. Last week I had 1969, and I think it was Rose and Paul who got the year right. Yes, thanks. Tonight it's a tricky one. I'll try to start off with a bit of a mix tonight as well. So you'll have to have your thinking caps on tonight if you think you know the year. I'll play two songs and I'll get back to you. Okay, we'll start off with number 59 here. George Michael. It was a former number two, but he's dropped down the charts with this one, Star People.

0: there you go, eh? From George Michael to Faith No More. Faith No More there with Ashes to Ashes. Day was at number 45. Well, I've played two songs. Have you got it yet? Yes, it's a difficult one tonight. If you think you know the year, give us a ring on 4953 1411. I'm going to give you a clue on this one, because if you follow the Eurovision and you're quite keen on it, this was the fifth and last time the UK won the Eurovision. This is Love Shine a Light by Katrina and the Waves.
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Yes, that was Shaul Alma there at number 23 with You Might Need Somebody. I just got the phone there to Sandy again. Oh, yes, Sandy, unlucky there. 1 year out, but many thanks for calling because it is a difficult one tonight. But I did get a WhatsApp message off my daughter and she got it after the Katrina and the Waves, the Eurovision Song Contest, Love Shines a Light. So she got the year right before she was born. A couple of rugby league players were born in this month. Latrell Mitchell, have you heard of him? Plays for Souths. It's his birthday on Tuesday, 16th of June. And also we've got Ruben Garrick. He was born on 30th of June. He plays for the Manly Sea Eagles. Back in the charts, we've got The Love Fools by The Cardigans at number 17.

Yes, a few dancing numbers tonight. That was Olive with You're Not Alone at number down to number 15. And this month, Batman and Robin came to the cinema. Yes, Batman starring George Clooney as a Caped Crusader, along with Chris O'Donnell, who was Robin. And Arnold Schwarzenegger was the came to the cinema. Yes, Batman starring George Clooney as a Caped Crusader, along with Chris O'Donnell, who was Robin. And

Believe it or not, that's the Red Hot Chili Peppers there with Love Roller Coaster, new entry at number 7, along with Beavis and Butthead. Yeah, never got them. Well, I've had a couple of good chats there with Ronnie from Leap. He just rang me up. He caught me surprised there. I thought it was a Sunday morning. Thanks, Ronnie. And Paul again. Yeah, oh, great, Paul. Great having a good chat with you. And yeah, 4 years out, Paul, but I think you know what year it is now, don't you? Another new entry here at number 5 is Ultranate with Free. Get your dance shoes on.

That's a song you don't hear often, is it? That's Midnight in Chelsea. That was a new entry this week by John Bon Jovi at number four. This next song is an absolute beautiful one. Sarah Brightman and Andrea Bocelli with Time to Say Goodbye at number three.

Yes, sorry about that. Just had on the phone there. Sorry, mate. Welcome back to 4CRM. Yes, that was Eternal. I Want to Be the Only One. There was a non-mover at number two. So what was the year? Oh, Leanne. Sorry. Leanne rang in. Thanks, Leanne, for the phone call. Them lovely words again. Glad you're enjoying the show. Yes, what was the year? It was 1997. Yes, 29 years ago. Oh, that time's gone so quick. What was number one in 1997? Remember this one? Mm, Bop. Handsome Brothers at number one. Non-mover. Thanks for listening. Take care. Goodbye.

Welcome to this week's programme of Scotch on the Rocks, brought to you by Community Radio Mackay 4CRM. My name is Bill. We're going to have an hour of Scottish, Irish and Celtic music in general. We'll have some bagpipes, some Scottish country dance, some fiddle music and some singing. And we're going to start this programme with a march, Strathspey and Reel, the 78th Frasers.

lovely slow air is known as the Bells of Dunblane by Robert Matheson, and I know Dunblane very well indeed. There's a cathedral there, and yes, it has bells. And before Robert, Jimmy Shand with Lord Lovat's Lament and the Old Rustic Bridge. You're tuned to Scotch on the Rocks, brought to you by Community Radio Mackay 4CRM. Now take your partners for Gordon Patullo and his Cayley Band and the Canadian Barn.

All the way from Shetland, Stephen Spence played for us Andrina's Jig. And before Stephen, Dermot O'Brien, which sounds pretty Irish to me, and Shash Keane. You're tuned to Scotch on the Rocks, brought to you by Community Radio Mackay 4CRM. Now, the Bunbury Pipes and Drums Corps and Westering Home, a great favourite to a lot of Scottish people.

Now, Mackay's very own Black Bear duo, Ian McKenzie and Emma Nixon, played for us The Hummingbird. Before the duo, the pipes and drums of the Band of the Black Watch, and a medley including The Dark Island, Itchy Fingers, and The Clumsy Lover. Back to Ireland with the Liam Ivory Cayley Band, and a set dance called The King of the Fairies.

My name is Gordon. 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

John Carmichael and friends with the lovely Pride of Erin Waltz, with the pipes and drums of the Royal Scots Dragoon Guards Band and the traditional Green Hills of Tyrol, just before that in the middle of the set. Thanks for tuning to this programme of Scotch on the Rocks, brought to you by Community Radio Mackay 4CRM. Now, the pipes and drums of the Gordon Highlanders, lots of pipes in this programme, with the Regimental Company March.

That lovely piece of music from the Clydesiders was called the Arran Boat. I've been on it a few times. Arran is an island in the estuary of the River Clyde on the west coast of Scotland. And if it's not raining, you can see it from the shore of the Clyde banks. But it's a beautiful place. And I can remember we drove round Arran. We saw a sea otter from the road. It was in the water. And before the Arran Boat, the Fiddler's Bid and the Tangerine Dream and Jim Craig's Jig. Tangerine Dream, there was a group called Phaedra, and they did an album called Tangerine Dream. So that's it for Scotch on the Rocks for another week. Thanks so very much for joining me. I hope you've enjoyed the tunes which I've chosen. We're going to play out with the pipes and drums of the Royal Scots Dragoon Guards Band. We've already heard something from them in this programme. And this tune is called Absent Without Leave, which is the theme from Soldier, Soldier. Nothing much more now remains but for me to bid you all in the Highlands and in the Lowlands a very good

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G'day there, guys. You need any fencing or rosewood supplies? Ring Derek and Rachel on 4959 5409. D&T Fencing and Rosewood Supplies. 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That's 4959 5409.

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And that, of course, the Rolling Stones from Tattoo You 1981, Start Me Up. Now, I started putting this show together. I had, I think, 4 songs ready to go. Short songs, or relatively short. And an email came through from Greg in Perth. And he asked if I would play a song from the Allman Brothers at the Fillmore, Mountain Jam, which goes for over 30 minutes. I love long songs, so of course I'll play it. And then along with the relatively short ones, I added a couple of my own long ones. And that is what's on the menu for tonight. So now, the Allman Brothers Band on Raised on Rock.

0: you. Thank you very much.
1: You're welcome very much. The Allman Brothers Band, Mountain Jam for Gregory in Perth from at the Fillmore here on Raised on Rock. We're now going to hear a song from 1977. Bob Welsh, formerly of Fleetwood Mac, had an album out called French Kiss. It had two big hits, Sentimental Lady and Ebony Eyes. Well, we're not going to hear either of those.

If you want to hear them at some stage, email me, raisedonrock@gmail.com. This is the last track on the album, track 12, entitled Outskirts, right here on Raised on Rock.

If you're on the outskirts of just joining us, it's Raised on Rock, and we have the Boston Rag. We also have the street fighting man, like Mark O'Neill, fighting for the best rock.

You're listening to Raised on Rock. And that was Street Fightin' Man Rod Stewart covering the Rolling Stones from An Old Raincoat Won't Let You Down. Now, that could have been the name of a Faces album. That was released in 1969, and Ronnie Wood was all over that one. Before that, Steely Dan and the Boston Rag from Countdown to Ecstasy, 1973. And that song almost could have been a Crosby, Stills, Nash & Young song, but it is a Steely Dan original. Top of the set, Outskirts by Bob Welsh from French Kiss, 1977. Now we'll go to 1973 and Tales of Topographic Oceans by Yes. And we will hear Ritual, some prog rock, here on Raised on Rock.

You're listening to Raised on Rock. That was Ritual by Yes from Tales of Topographic Oceans. Now, for that album, they brought in Alan White, who was a monster rock drummer. Prior to that, we're getting late. Anyway, if there's time at the end, I'll talk about that. We better get to I think it'll be the last song. We're going back to 1974, Deep Purple in London, and Space Truckin' here on Raised on Rock. So I'm-

Deep Purple, Space Truckin', from Live in London, 1974, released in 82, re-released in 2003. Wow, Space Truckin' indeed. Okay, now I've got a secret song for Sassy, because she's in the foyer with all 737 Mark's Angels having a Gemelli dinner, because she's recreated the Gemellis that used to be across the street from Fenway Park in Boston. And the only male in that room is Barry Goudreau, who we flew here on the Raised on Rock jet. So they're not listening, and here is a secret song for Sassy.

God Only Knows, the Beach Boys here on Raised on Rock. Now, what I was starting to say at the end of the Yes song, Tales of Topographic Oceans, they just brought in Alan White, who was just a monster of a rock drummer. Prior to that, they had Bill Bruford, an amazing drummer, but more toward the jazz style. So once Alan joined, and I guess you would have noticed on the song that I played, Ritual, Bill didn't play that sort of way, but it made a big difference on this album. And up until recently, I could not listen to it. It was a double album, and it just seemed bloated and probably could have been a single album. But then I bought a book called The Listening Guide to Tales of Topographic Oceans. And it doesn't tell you how to listen, but it explains everything. I got the Super Deluxe Edition that cost a fortune. And over a few days, I played all the CDs while reading the book. So I was listening to the music without really concentrating, thinking how I hate it. Well, now I like it quite a bit. It's not my favorite Yes album, but yeah, I still say it might have been, could have been a lit shorter, but it's a fine album. Rick Wakeman didn't like it, and he left for a spell. Patrick Moraz came in for one album on keyboards. Rick came back for two more and then left again. But anyway, that's a tidbit of Yes history. And I better get out there. There won't be any spaghetti and meatballs left. So until we meet again, this is Mark O'Neill on behalf of Sassy, the 737 Marx Angels that she oversees, and Barry Goudreau saying may God be with you and keep on rockin'.

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Okay, but you can hear me all the time on 4CRM.

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1: Good morning, I'm Lee Harrison. Opposition leader Angus Taylor says the coalition will contest every seat at the next federal election, ruling out a deal with One Nation. There are suggestions the Liberals and One Nation should contest seats they think they can win without cannibalising each other. Some MPs believe this is the fastest way to potentially defeat Labor at the next election. But Mr. Taylor says the Liberals and Nationals will contest every seat as they normally do.
2: We'll go toe-to-toe in every seat in this country to win every vote we can when we're seeing a Labor government that is taking this country in the wrong direction.
1: Victorian Premier Jacinda Allen has refused to confirm whether any of her colleagues have asked her to stand down. The Deputy Ben Carroll has declared the leadership positions not vacant amid fresh speculation of a challenge ahead of the November election. Ms. Allen says she wouldn't say whether she's spoken to any of her MPs about the matter in the last few days.
3: I speak to my colleagues all the time.
4: About
3: by
4: your
3: speaking to
4: though?
3: My we're focused on working people and family.
1: Police are warning of a shift in Sydney's underworld, with more teenagers being contracted to carry out serious crimes. Two 17-year-old boys have now been charged over a drive-by shooting at Punch Bowl as detectives work to identify the gangs behind the escalating violence. Parents are also being asked to look out for worrying behaviour, including teens coming into unexpected cash, having multiple phones, or hanging out with people they wouldn't usually associate with. New South Wales opposition leader Kelly Sloan says it's a real problem.
5: It is clear that we need to look more closely at how kids are being targeted, vulnerable kids who are being used and then re-offend time and time again.
1: There's been a rise in complaints to telcos about mobile connectivity, with reports about poor coverage increasing by 16% in the last quarter. 31% more Australians reported difficulty setting up their mobile service. Telecommunications Ombudsman Cynthia Gabert says telcos need to be doing more to resolve issues before they escalate.
6: Mistakes do happen, but the opportunity is absolutely there for the telco industry to treat their customers with dignity, respect and deal with their complaints the first time they reach out for help.
1: And JB Hi-Fi will refund around 200 customers more than $250,000 in response to allegations it misled them with promotional prices. The ACCC claims the electronics company advertised 17 products as being discounted from a price they were never listed at. JB Hi-Fi says it was the result of human error. This is Air News. The Western Bulldogs didn't stand a chance as the Adelaide Crows led in every quarter in last night's AFL. Terry Daniel reports.
7: Jordan Dawson played one of the best quarters of his career as the Adelaide Crows claimed a 57-point win over the Western Bulldogs at Marvel Stadium in Melbourne. Adelaide were absolutely outstanding in the first quarter, kicking 9-2, and the match was effectively over then and there. Dawson on says the team had a steely resolve to win this game.
8: You know, you keep rocking up in the right spots and you're keeping it simple with your teammates and you end up getting rewarded and you play footy like that. And thankfully we kicked straight. You can come out flat or you can come out with a real steely resolve and put them on the back foot, which is what we did, which I'm really happy with.
7: The final scoreline, Adelaide Crows 19-7-121, defeating the Western Bulldogs 9-10-64. Terry Daniel, Air Sport.
1: NRL and the Rabbitohs have thumped the Broncos 48-6 on an emotional night at Stadium Australia in Sydney. South's players wore a special whiteout strip in honour of Jai Arrow, who's been diagnosed with motor neurone disease. At the Australian swimming trials, freestyler Lani Pallister has finished in 8 minutes 13.41 seconds, claiming the event, but falling short of her Australian record in the 800 metres. Australian Independent Radio News.
9: 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Eligibility is around older homes and lower income households.
10: A very good morning to you on this fabulous Friday, the 12th of June. You're tuned to 107.5 FM in magnificent Mackay. Let's check out the weather. Partly cloudy with showers and a maximum of 25 today. Southeasterly winds at 20 to 30 kilometres per hour. More of the same again for tomorrow. Partly cloudy with a possibility of a shower, most likely tomorrow evening, on a maximum of 24 for Saturday after an overnight minimum of 16 tonight. Sunrise this morning coming up at 6:37, setting tonight at 5:28. Today's coastal waters forecast, seas at 1 to 2 metres, an easterly swell around 1 metre and southeasterly winds at 15 to 25 knots. I'm Colin and we're about to kick off a brand new 4CRM Big Breakfast. In this 6 o'clock hour, we're going to hear from the Spin Doctors. We've got three songs related to this date in history and something from REO Speedwagon coming up in a moment. So I hope you can stay tuned and stand by me. Here's Benny King.

The Holidays on 4CRM, who apparently can't tell the bottom from the top. REO Speedwagon before that with our second song for the day, Let's Keep On Loving You. And now we're going to turn our attention to a song from Travis simply called Turn.

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1: And I'm Lisa from the Veronicas
0: for Rad. We see a lot of things at gigs, mostly people having a good time and having a few drinks. 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

Little River Band on 4CRM with Long Jumping Jeweler from the Little River Band on 4CRM, where it's time for three songs related to this date in history. The first of those songs celebrating its 63rd birthday today.

Little Deuce Coupe, one of two songs recorded by the Beach Boys on the 12th of June in 1963. The other one was Surfer Girl. Today is Rocky Burnett's birthday. He turns 73. Rocky was the son of the late Johnny Burnett, who is best remembered for his hit, You're 16.

Johnny Burnett's 1961 hit, You're 16. As I mentioned before, the song on 4CRM's Big Breakfast, Johnny's little boy Rocky Burnett turned 73 today. Rocky Burnett, born in Memphis, Tennessee in 1953 on the 12th of June. He had a couple of hits in 1980 with Fallin' in Love and Toe in the Line.

Birthday boy Rocky Burnett with the second of a father and son duet, or double play of songs rather. Birthday boy Rocky turning 63 today. And now on 4CRM, a song from Ray Burgess called Love Fever.

0: Oh yeah, Friday night with the Wolfman from 7 till 11 p.m. Request a song with me, the Wolfman, on 49531411 from the 60s to the 80s. And we will love to play a song for you, dedicated to anyone you like. Cool Friday night, 49531411. 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

Supertramp, somewhat out of their depth, trying to be weathermen. They reckon it's raining again. Maybe. Maybe just a shower or two. Let's wait till the weather to find out. Or look out the window. That's much easier. Two more songs before the news and we get to find out what the weather is. If we don't look out the window. Or perhaps you can hear about it on the grapevine. Creedence Clearwater Revival's lined up to take us to the 4CRM 7 o'clock news, sport and weather. But first, here's a song called Two Princes by

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1: New research shows children starting secondary school are at the highest risk of social media distress. Sarah Wiedersane explains.
2: A landmark decade-long study by the Murdoch Children's Research Institute has found the dangers of using social media for 2 hours or more a day were the greatest for students aged 12 to 13. It looked at the behaviour and mental health of 1,200 Melbourne children and found it was especially harsh for girls. For every 100 females in this age group, there were 11 extra cases of poor well-being and severe depressive symptoms a year down the track compared to friends who were on social media less than an hour a day. Scientists at Deakin University have told SMH The Age the start of puberty for girls often means they're more sensitive to peer approval and exclusion. Sarah Wiedersane reporting.
1: A man's been charged with murder over an alleged kidnapping in Sydney's northwest. An investigation was launched when police were told a woman had not returned home. Their inquiries led them to arrest a man in bushland on the New South Wales south coast and charge him with murder. The woman's body hasn't been found. US President Donald Trump has backpedaled on major strikes in Iran after threatening to hit the country very hard. Reid Butler reports.
3: The US president says all parties have agreed to a deal, but the word certainly feels this morning like whiplash, because only hours ago Trump was threatening the most powerful strikes yet on Iran and even talking about taking control of Karg Island, that critical Iranian oil hub. Now those strikes have been cancelled because Trump claims Iran's leadership has approved a draft agreement that would extend the ceasefire, reopen the Strait of Hormuz and launch 60 days of negotiations on Iran's nuclear program. Trump has posted this on Truth Social. Discussions and final points have been, in both concept and great detail, approved by all parties involved. Now, the US naval blockade in the Strait will remain in place until the final approval, and apparently the signing will be announced soon.
1: The UK Defence Secretary's resigned after less was spent on British defence programs than promised, potentially putting AUKUS at risk. Defence journalist Shashank Joshi has told the BBC the budget black hole could be anything from £15 to £25 billion.
4: There are a series of commitments that have been made, and they cannot be made to fit together on the existing spending envelope. And by that, I mean F-35s, carrier strike, AUKUS, the next generation submarines, the GCAP programme, all of the munitions and other things that make an army ready and capable of actually deploying on the battlefield.
1: In other news, a former Hell's Angel has been deported from Bali to Adelaide after being detained while hiding in the toilet of a private jet. News Corp is reporting Angelo Pandelli was on a flight headed for Mozambique. And the Pentagon has declared there's no hazard after an earlier air quality issue forced the building into lockdown, prompting a hazmat response. This is Air News. Round 15 of the NRL got underway last night with a special game in Sydney. Terry Daniel reports.
5: Reigning NRL premiers, the Brisbane Broncos, have suffered their sixth straight loss, thumped by the South Sydney Rabbitohs 48-6 at Olympic Stadium. South's prop in their newest debut, John Raddle, told Nine he was delighted to be selected and they were playing for teammate Jai Arrow, who's been diagnosed with motor neurone disease.
6: Really grateful to the Souths for giving me the opportunity to make my debut and to get a win on such a special round for Jai too, something I'm really grateful for. It's a privilege to be involved in such a special round, and yeah, just grateful to make my debut here at the...
5: Terry Daniel, Air Sport.
1: In the AFL, a massive 57-point win for Adelaide over the Western Bulldogs. The Crows' Josh Rochelli booted four goals and has told Fox Footy he's been amazed by the efforts of skipper Jordan Dawson.
7: The one word that comes to mind is just inspiring. Just to see him go out week in, week out. He's had such a tough year, but yeah, he's one of the most inspiring people that I've ever met.
1: And NBA legend Charles Barkley has called San Antonio the dumbest basketball team in the history of civilization after the Spurs blew a 29-point lead to lose to the Knicks in Game 4 of the finals. Australian Independent Radio News.
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9: Today's coastal waters forecast, seas at 1 to 2 metres, an easterly swell around 1 metre and southeasterly winds of 15 to 25 knots.
10: Sunrise this morning was at 6:37, setting tonight at 28 past 5.
9: Partly cloudy with showers and a maximum of 24 today, south to southeasterly winds at 20 to 30 kilometres per hour. More of the same again for tomorrow. Partly cloudy with the possibility of a shower and a maximum of 24 for Saturday after an overnight minimum of 16 tonight.
10: 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Welcome to the 7 o'clock hour of the 4CRM Big Breakfast. And now, with another couple of songs related to this date in history, we've got something from the King, Elvis Presley, Bob Dylan as well later in the hour, and we'll hear from Simple Minds in a moment. And right now, here's Manhattan Transfer with our French lesson for the day, Chanson d'amour.

Someone, Somewhere in the Summertime. Simple Minds on 4CRN, where we heard from Roger Glover. He was from Deep Purple. I had to think about that for a moment. Roger Glover and guests with Love Is All, The Butterfly Ball. Actually, The Butterfly Ball and The Grasshopper's Feast. That one from 1974. 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
2: Oh, I wish I was a punk rocker with flowers in my hair.

Man, I can think of a few better things I'd wish for than that. Nevertheless, to each his own, I suppose. Or in this case, to each her own. That was Sandy Tom with I Wish I Was a Punk Rocker with Flowers in My Hair. I wish I had hair to put some flowers in. That'd confuse people. Which is kind of connected to the name of the album that song came from in 2005. It was called Smile. It confuses people. And now on 4CRM, here's the Rolling Stones with Living in the Heart of Love.

same old cruise in the curbside crawl. But the roller girl, she's taking chances. I just love to see her

US band Boston with More Than a Feeling on 4CRM's Big Breakfast. Today is the anniversary of the birthday of the Boston's lead singer, Brad, who was born in Danvers, Massachusetts on the 12th of June in 1951. Unfortunately, he took the desperate action of taking his own life when he was just 55. Brad did something that was very different and I think quite cruel. He left private notes to all his family and a public note that read, "Mr. Brad Delp, j'ai une âme solitaire. I am a lonely soul." Taking your own life is a pretty desperate action and it's tragic, but it's also extremely selfish in my opinion. I don't mean that to sound harsh, but think about it. There is absolutely no need for it. People get to the point in their life where they think nobody cares, but there are plenty of people that care, and many of them are right there with you. All you got to do is reach out. And in addition to the people who are in your life, there's a large number of organizations that are there waiting because they care too, like Lifeline, Beyond Blue, The Black Dog. Here in Mackay, we've got the Grapevine Group as well and Mackay Suicide Prevention Network. So if you're feeling desperate thoughts, reach out. Shed Happens is another one of those groups that you can turn to. So don't do anything desperate because, as I said, apart from any other things, it's an extremely selfish action. Someone else who is no longer with us but died of old age, or relatively old age, because the closer you get to it, the less old it seems, was Jim Nabors, who died aged 87 back in 2017. But Jim Nabors was born, James Nabors, in Alabama, USA, on the 12th of June in 1930. Jim Nabors was the star of the TV series Gomer Pyle, USMC. Well, golly! He actually started out playing the role of Gomer Pyle in the Andy Griffith Show, which morphed into Gomer Pyle, USMC, and that went for five very successful seasons in the late 60s. In fact, the final season of Gomer Pyle was the second highest rating series in the US that year. In 1967, Gomer Pyle surprised many people because this seemingly southern hick hillbilly type had a powerful, magnificent voice, which was occasionally heard on the Gomer Pyle show.

The gig led to Neighbor's own spinoff, Gomer Pyle, USMC. In addition to his comedic and acting chops, Neighbor's stunned audiences with his striking singing voice, as he often demonstrated on TV.

Quite a remarkable man, Jim Nabors. Today, the anniversary of his birthday, born on the 12th of June in Alabama in 1930. Today's also the birthday of the lead singer with the British band The Troggs' birthday, or the anniversary of it. Reg Presley was born Reginald Ball in Hampshire, England, on the 12th of June in 1941. Reg died age 71 back in 2013. The Troggs had a big hit back in 1967 with Love Is All Around, and that was revived in 1994 by Wet Wet Wet, and I might play that for you in our next hour on 4CRM's Big Breakfast. But the Troggs also had other hits in 1966, like With a Girl Like You and Wild Thing.

wild thing, I think I love you. But I wanna know for sure. Come on, hold me tight.

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0: 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I love it.

with a preacher man who asked, "Were you bound on such a cold, dark afternoon?" As we drove on through the rain, as he listened, I explained, and he left me

That's not something I'd look forward to, taking a walk out in the cold Kentucky rain. I don't mind it in the warm Mackay rain, that's pretty good. Although our weather is chilling up a little bit, but I guess that's what you can expect for winter. Mind you, winter up here's a whole lot better than winter down south, or winter in Kentucky. That's the king himself, Elvis Presley, preceded by another icon of music, Bob Dylan. He was suggesting that we stick together, and I would have to agree. We're one song away from the 4CRM 8 o'clock Queensland news and a whole nother hour after that, so I sure hope we can stick together. Here's Chris Berg to take us to the news with a night on the river.

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1: This is AN News Queensland. I'm Lee Harrison. A coroner has slammed the credibility of Anastasia Palaszczuk's former partner, prominent Brisbane obesity surgeon, Dr. Reza Adib. Steve Barker reports.
2: 62-year-old Rosemary Campbell died in February 2022 following complications 3 days after having surgery by Dr. Adib at the Wesley Hospital. Deputy State Coroner Stephanie Gallagher found Dr. Adib had written a false letter to allow Ms. Campbell to access her superannuation to fund gastric band surgery for what was claimed as life-threatening obesity. The coroner found that signing the letter so Ms. Campbell could access her super was an egregious breach of his responsibilities as a medical practitioner. Dr. Adib's medical registration was suspended earlier this month after he was charged with the rape, sexual assault and deprivation of a woman in her 30s in March this year. Steve Barker, AIR News.
1: A house has gone up in flames in Morningside. Emergency crews were called to Monmouth Street just after 5:30 this morning, where they found the home completely engulfed in flames. A cocaine crackdown has resulted in the arrest of 48 people in Fortitude Valley. A police operation spanning 4 weekends in May resulted in the seizure of $40,000 in cash and 169 grams of the drug, with officers laying more than 90 charges. A man's been arrested following a crash in Logan overnight. Emergency crews were called to an intersection in Logan Lea around 11:30 to reports a vehicle had struck a traffic light at an intersection. The 25-year-old driver allegedly fled on foot but was taken into custody a short time later. He's assisting police with their inquiries. Floating airships could be operating in the Queensland outback as early as 2029. With more on that story, Peter Jones.
3: As governments struggle to fund regional roads and rail, Mount Isa's bid to become an airship hub could offer an alternative, but experts say public backing will be critical. French-Canadian company Flying Wales is developing cargo airships designed to provide a low-cost freight solution for remote and underdeveloped areas. The proposed helium airships would be capable of carrying up to 60 tonnes of cargo without landing and about 200 metres long. Company president Sebastian Bougon has told the ABC they're going to transport wind turbines, blades, high-voltage towers and containers in remote areas or wherever the infrastructure is congested or difficult. Peter Jones, AIR News.
1: To sport now, the Dolphins will be bolstered by their co-captain tonight when they take on the Roosters. Isaiah Katoa returns to Suncorp for the clash after a stint in Blues Origin camp. Coach Christian Wolf says it'll be good to have him back.
4: Obviously, his combination, you know, with Jeremy and Cody there, and they've all played with Trey before too, but we've got a little bit of disruption in other areas. So just being able to get that bit of a combination around those guys is really important.
1: There are fitness concerns for the Socceroos' first-choice striker on the eve of Australia's World Cup opener. Mo Touré missed training ahead of Sunday's game against Turkey in Vancouver. And outgoing Wallabies boss Joe Schmidt is set to take a new role as Australia A coach. This is AIR News Queensland.
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6: Partly cloudy with showers and a maximum of 25 today. Southeasterly winds at 20 to 30 kilometres per hour. More of the same again for tomorrow. Partly cloudy with the possibility of a shower, most likely tomorrow evening, on a maximum of 24 for Saturday after an overnight minimum of 16 tonight. Today's coastal waters forecast, seas at 1 to 2 metres, an easterly swell around 1 metre and southeasterly winds at 15 to 25 knots. G'day, I'm Colin. It's fabulous Friday the 12th of June. You're tuned to 107.5 FM in magnificent Mackay. This is our 8 o'clock hour of the 4CRM Big Breakfast, a final hour for the week, in which we're going to hear from the likes of Kenny Loggins, Olivia Newton-John later on. Two songs connected to this date in history. We'll throw in some Paul Simon and Maroon 5 as well. A Euroglider is coming up in a moment. And now, to get it started, his sister Sledge with We Are Family.

We heard from the Eurogliders a moment ago with Another Day in the Big World, and just then Dolly Parton with Jolene. So I think now on 4CRN we should hear about the son of Jolene. Here's Dolly Parton once again, on this occasion with bells. Could say with bells on, eh?

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I love tracking down and chatting to the people who make the music, and I can think of nothing better than putting a smile on your face as together we relive some of the best days of our collective youth. Join me, won't you? Right here on 4CRM Community Radio.

0: Give Me the Night, says George Benson, from 1980, that one. Before that, from 2004, we heard from Maroon 5 with This Love. And now here's Rednecks on 4CRM with Cotton Eye Joe. Which begs a question, where did she come from and where did she go?
1: If it hadn't been for Cotton Eye Joe, I'd been married.

Coming up in just a moment, today's horoscope here on 4CRM. It's Friday, the 12th of June, 2026. Aries, others will be looking to you for a decision. Taurus, it's time to put some more fun into your life. Think outside the norm. Gemini, enjoy sharing in the celebrations of someone else's good fortune. Cancer, you'll have your work cut out today to please others. Leo, good times and fun are in store tonight. Virgo, your strong empathy for others will be noticed. Libra, you'll double the pleasure of a windfall if you share it with others. Scorpio, thoughts of what might happen are likely to be bothering you. Sagittarius, ignore the naysayers who are trying to undermine your confidence. Capricorn, your diet and lifestyle choices may be affecting your overall well-being. Aquarius, an authority figure will try to influence your opinions. Stay true to yourself. Pisces, running that important decision past a colleague could give you a different perspective. And that's today's horoscope. Join us again tomorrow morning at the same time for today's horoscope here on 4CRM, your community station.

There's nothing holding me back, says Shawn Mendes on the 4CRM Big Breakfast, and I can say there's nothing holding me back either. So we're going to zoom right into the second. So we're going to zoom right into the second half of our final hour together, for the day anyway. Here's Fat Larry's band with the first of two songs related to this date in history.

Fat Larry's 1982 hit Zoom on 4CRM's Big Breakfast. It's a song that was co-written by Len Barry, born Leonard Borisov in Pennsylvania in 1942 on the 12th of June. Sadly, Len died aged 78 back in 2020. He had a couple of pop hits in the mid-60s, 1, 2, 3 in 1965, which was followed up with Like a Baby in 1966. In our 7 o'clock hour, we heard that it was Reg Presley's birthday, or the anniversary of his birthday anyway, because he died aged 71 back in 2013. Reg was born in Hampshire in England on the 12th of June in 1941. He was the lead singer with the Troggs, and we played Wild Thing. One of the Troggs' other big hits came in 1967 with Love Is All Around, and that was revived in 1999, a version I promised to play in this hour by Wet Wet Wet.

Wet, wet, wet with a promise kept. Love is all around. Yes, I promised to play that one last hour when we played the Trog song Wild Thing and celebrated the birthday of band member Reg Presley, who would have been 85 today. And I promised to play another Trog song, but on this occasion, a cover version by Wet, Wet, Wet. Next up, here's Paul Simon with Loves Me Like a Rock. I'm not too sure that rocks are capable of love. Maybe that's the point. I've heard this song over and over again, but I never thought of it from that point of view. I'll have to have a good listen.

0: Al, how come you're always so cool?
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Kenny Loggins, whenever I call you friend, which is always really, we love having friends like you, and I've enjoyed your company here at 107.5 FM on this fabulous Friday morning, the 12th of June. Thank you for tuning in. We heard from Olivia Newton-John a moment ago who was getting physical. It's time for me to get physical and up out of the chair and on my way home. Request line coming up after the news at 9, and to take us there, here's Maniac by Michael Sembello. Do take care, stay safe, enjoy the rest of your day, and all that's left for me to say now is bye.

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1: Good morning, I'm Lee Harrison. The US president claims oil prices will drop like a stone, promising a peace deal with Iran could be signed within days. Planned strikes have been cancelled just hours after Donald Trump promised the country was going to be hit very hard. President Trump stressing an agreement has been reached conceptually on the key sticking point of nuclear weapons.
2: They will not only not have, they will not purchase, develop in any way, any shape, in any way, shape or form a nuclear weapon. They will not have a nuclear weapon.
1: Federal Labor is being accused of a whitewash for denying critics of its budget measures the right to appear as witnesses in a Senate inquiry. The two-day parliamentary probe into the government's capital gains tax and negative gearing changes will be held next week. Human remains have been found as part of the search for a Sydney woman who was allegedly murdered 8 years ago. Dusty Fitzpatrick reports.
3: Officers began their search for 71-year-old Nadir Sensoy in 2018 after she went missing from her Prospect home. A coronial inquest into her suspected death began in 2023 but was suspended soon after when new information came to light. A 47-year-old man was charged with domestic violence murder that same year. He remains before the courts. Now, police say they've located human remains believed to belong to the 71-year-old at Seven Hills. Forensic testing is now underway. Dusty Fitzpatrick, Sydney.
1: A man's been charged with harassing witnesses giving evidence to the Anti-Semitism Royal Commission. Madeline McNeil reports.
4: Federal police were alerted to the alleged offensive emails last month. They've now searched a home at Woodburn in northern New South Wales, seizing electronic devices and prohibited weapons, as well as uncovering right-wing literature and pamphlets and instructions on how to make explosives. The 59-year-old has been charged with 8 offences, including using a carriage service to menace, harass or cause offence and intimidating a witness. Madeline McNeil reporting.
1: The ABC boss says he wants to see public debate focused on finding common ground, not shouting down other people's opinions. Hugh Marks has been asked about whether he would like to see more conservative voices on the public broadcaster.
5: What we've got to do is find where people can come and agree, and people come from different perspectives. And often when you put them in a room and you make them discuss things in a non-adversarial environment, you will find similarities, and that provides the foundations to go forward.
1: And a study has found teenagers who use social media for more than 2 hours a day are at an increased risk of having poor mental health. The Murdoch Children's Research Institute has tracked more than 1,000 children over a decade as they grew up. This is Air News. The Western Bulldogs didn't stand a chance as the Adelaide Crows led in every quarter in last night's AFL. Terry Daniel reports.
6: Jordan Dawson played one of the best quarters of his career as the Adelaide Crows claimed a 57-point win over the Western Bulldogs at Marvel Stadium in Melbourne. Adelaide were absolutely outstanding in the first quarter, kicking 9-2, and the match was effectively over then and there. Dawson on Fox Footy says the team had a steely resolve to win this game.
7: You know, you keep rocking up in the right spots and you're keeping it simple with your teammates and you end up getting rewarded and you play footy like that. And thankfully we kick straight. You can come out flat or you can come out with a real steely resolve and put them on the back foot, which is what we did, which I'm really happy with.
6: The final scoreline, Adelaide Crows 19-7-121, defeating the Western Bulldogs 9-10-64. Terry Daniel, Air Sport.
1: NRL and the Rabbitohs have thumped the Broncos 48-6 on an emotional night at Stadium Australia in Sydney. South's players wore a special whiteout strip in honour of Jai Arrow, who's been diagnosed with motor neurone disease. At the Australian swimming trials, freestyler Lani Pallister has finished in 8 minutes 13.41 seconds, claiming the event, but falling short of her Australian record in the 800 metres. Australian Independent Radio News.
8: 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Eligibility is around older homes and lower income households.
9: Here's the Mackay Coastal Waters forecast for today, Friday the 12th of June, from Bowen to St Lawrence. There is a high lingering over New Zealand and it's maintaining a ridge over the North Queensland waters. Winds are southeasterly at 15 to 25 knots. Seas are 1 to 1.5 metres, increasing to 2 metres around midday, and the swell is easterly around 1 metre offshore. And the Mackay forecast, there is a maximum temperature of 25 today. We're currently sitting on 20 in the Mackay and Serena areas, and the wonderful Whitsundays is experiencing slightly warmer with 21. It's going to be a partly cloudy day, medium chance of showers, becoming less likely this morning. Winds are southeasterly at 20 to 30 kilometres an hour. There is a 60% chance of rain, no current fire danger rating, and sun protection is recommended from 9:30 to 2:30 today, as the UV index is predicted to reach 6, which is high.

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Good morning. It's the Friday Request Show, 12th of June, and beautiful weather we're having at the moment. It's nice and fresh, beautiful Mackay winter weather. Okay, I'm Maxie Gray, and I'm here with the All Girls team, Wendy and Kate's not here today. She's off. Jenny's here helping out today, so let's give us a call, 4953 1411. 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We're also live streaming now, so you go into our website, click on the Listen Live in the big blue button, and you can see what we're playing and who's singing it. So that's always handy. Okay, let's have our Friday song on for today. It's from Ian Simpson and John Cain. It's the instrumental Friday on My Mind with those banjos and guitars and other instruments. Happy Friday.

Lovely voice of Casey Musgraves and the Architect, and that was for you, Shirley. Good morning to you, Shirley. Nice to hear you on the phone again. And, yeah, nice. Good request. Okay, Neil Warren's out on the golf course again today. Goodness, well, this afternoon and tomorrow. So well done, Neil. I hope it's not too muddy, but those golf courses should be looking beautiful at the moment with this rain we've had. Here's the Rolling Stones for you, Neil, Living in a Ghost Town.

0: drink.
1: You look like I need a drink. Yes, I love how the country singers really just change little songs, little words around, and makes a lot of sense. I know that feeling, absolutely. You look like, and that is Brittany Elise for you, Shirley. Good morning to you. Okay, we've got Robbie Williams coming up. He wants to party like a Russian. Let's do that. For Neil, that's for Neil Warren.

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That's Sting and Fields of Gold. And that was for Stacey. Good morning to you, Stacey. Another early bird this morning. Okay, 4953 1411 is our number. And remember, we have an email address, 4crmrequests@gmail.com. Give us a call or write us an email, and we'll do our best to find your favourites and play them for you. Kayla, we had a late request from you last week, which we found in the files, in the emails last week late. So we'll play that one now, Those Days, and this is Nickelback for you, Kayla.

That's Shepherd with The Best Is Yet To Come, and that was for Fran. Good morning, Fran. Okay, we've got Jamie. He wants to hear Newfound Glory, and this is My Friends Over You.

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That's something for Kate and Deja Vu. And Alison from Adelaide calls in. She said she listens every Friday and she said she heard this last week and she wanted to hear it again. So there you go, Alison. All right, Coral is on her own today. She's being solo and she wants to hear some John Denver. I know you like John Denver, Coral. And this is This Old Guitar.

Ah, the Red Hot Chili Peppers, don't you just love them? Our love roller coaster. And that was for Tony. Good choice, Tony. Okay, it's 8 minutes to ten. Oh, I've got some Charlie Pride coming up. Help me make it through the night. That's for Billy G. Good morning to you, Billy G. Mac Davis is going to take us to the news with Stop and Smell the Roses, and that's for Coral. Good advice, Coral. And right now, let's hear some Deltones from the 60s. Love the Deltones, and this has come a little bit closer. I'll be back after the news with a weather update and some more great requests.

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1: This is AN News Queensland. I'm Lee Harrison. A coroner has slammed the credibility of Anastasia Palaszczuk's former partner, prominent Brisbane obesity surgeon, Dr. Reza Adib. Steve Barker reports.
2: 62-year-old Rosemary Campbell died in February 2022 following complications 3 days after having surgery by Dr. Adib at the Wesley Hospital. Deputy State Coroner Stephanie Gallagher found Dr. Adib had written a false letter to allow Ms. Campbell to access her superannuation to fund gastric band surgery for what was claimed as life-threatening obesity. The coroner found that signing the letter so Ms. Campbell could access her super was an egregious breach of his responsibilities as a medical practitioner. Dr. Adib's medical registration was suspended earlier this month after he was charged with the rape, sexual assault and deprivation of a woman in her 30s in March this year. Steve Barker, AIR News.
1: A house has gone up in flames in Morningside. Emergency crews were called to Monmouth Street just after 5:30 this morning, where they found the home completely engulfed in flames. A cocaine crackdown has resulted in the arrest of 48 people in Fortitude Valley. A police operation spanning 4 weekends in May resulted in the seizure of $40,000 in cash and 169 grams of the drug, with officers laying more than 90 charges. A man's been arrested following a crash in Logan overnight. Emergency crews were called to an intersection in Logan Lea around 11:30 to reports a vehicle had struck a traffic light at an intersection. The 25-year-old driver allegedly fled on foot but was taken into custody a short time later. He's assisting police with their inquiries. Floating airships could be operating in the Queensland outback as early as 2029. With more on that story, Peter Jones.
3: As governments struggle to fund regional roads and rail, Mount Isa's bid to become an airship hub could offer an alternative, but experts say public backing will be critical. French-Canadian company Flying Wales is developing cargo airships designed to provide a low-cost freight solution for remote and underdeveloped areas. The proposed helium airships would be capable of carrying up to 60 tonnes of cargo without landing and about 200 metres long. Company president Sebastian Bougon has told the ABC they're going to transport wind turbines, blades, high-voltage towers and containers in remote areas or wherever the infrastructure is congested or difficult. Peter Jones, AIR News.
1: To sport now, the Dolphins will be bolstered by their co-captain tonight when they take on the Roosters. Isaiah Katoa returns to Suncorp for the clash after a stint in Blues Origin camp. Coach Christian Wolf says it'll be good to have him back.